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6: As the University of Cagayan Valley, the first private non-sectarian university in Region 2, continues to grow to nearly 19,000 students, we invite talented professionals like you to join our team. We are hiring for the following positions: Planning Engineer, Human Resource Development Director, Vice President for Finance. We are also in need of 4 certified public accountants, 1 bookkeeper, 1 payroll officer, executive assistant to the president. 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You can send your application letter and other documents directly to the Human Resource Development Office on the third floor of the JVP building at the University of Cagayan Valley, Dr. Victor Ventura Perez or VVP Campus, Balzain Highway, Tuguegarao City. You can also email us at hrd@ucv.edu.ph to get more information about the application and interview process. Come and join us! Apply now! UCV, kasama mo sa iyong pangarap.

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Hello po sa lahat ng ating mga katambay. Once again, your Lady Jen is now signing in for the program. I want to say hello to Ronnie Ponce. Good PM to you. At sa mga kasama mo dyan sa work ninyo. Salamat for listening to our program. And bati lang daw siya sa kanyang mga kasamahan. Paplay na lang ng Having You Near Me by Air Supply. And also Rest Your Love on Me by Andy Gibbs. Palagi kami nakikinig sa may St. Paul, Ma'am LJ. Okay, sige. No problem. Thank you so much, Ronnie. Hi sa inyong engineer dyan. Good afternoon. Thank you so much, Ronnie. Mamaya play natin yung song mo from Andy Gibbs. At hi din kay Kuya Ariel Caspe Barizo. Yan, salamat Kuya Ariel for joining me today. Pabati nga po, Idol. Binibining Lady Jen sa MGS staff. Hi kay Eliza or Eliza Anne at kay Joel. Salamat, Idol. You're welcome, Kuya Ariel. Do you have any request? Message mo lang ako, okay? And also sa lahat po ng ating mga listeners, and pwede po kayo mag-text sa ating text line 0997-665-2020.

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13: Second hour now, mga katambay, for magic moments before we move on to our music. Let me just say hello to Miss Kim. Good afternoon to you dyan sa May Isabela. And says, hello po ma'am. Request po ng When She Cries at Miss na Miss Kita. Alay ko sa nag-iisa sa puso ko, Romel Paleg ng Caritan Norte. Love, I miss you. 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I love you and God bless po. Thank you so much, Miss Kim. Hi din kay Mami Caridad Castro and Ma'am Alcar Cornelio sa may Balzin West, sa ating mga listeners sa may Don Domingo Public Market. Diyan din sa may Central Public Market. Good afternoon sa inyong lahat. Hi din dyan sa may Gem Quality na laging nakatunin sa Magic FM. 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

7 minutes to go before the hour of 3 in the afternoon, and this is the end of our program, Magic Moments with your Katambay. Lady Jen, thank you so much po sa lahat ng ating mga listeners at sa ating mga texters for joining me this Monday afternoon. I'll see you again tomorrow. Keep safe and have a nice day.

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1: It's time for devotion to every word of God. Please join us.
2: It's no fun knowing what you need to do, but not being able to do it. That's true in life. Just how long should you cook pasta? How do you fold a fitted sheet? And it's true in matters of faith. Here's an example. The Bible says, yield yourselves unto God as those that are alive from the dead, and your members as instruments of righteousness unto God, Romans 6:13. Surrender is essential to successful Christianity. But how do you do that? Answering that question will change your life. You choose to serve God. It's that simple. You give Him your will. Everything depends upon the right action of the will, not willpower, but giving your will to God. That's when God can work in you both to will and to do of His good pleasure. How to surrender? Give God your will. Turn it all over to Him. Try it. You'll find it is life-changing. I'm John Bradshaw for It Is Written.
3: 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Until next time.
4: Ako po ay si Aling Lydia. 45 taong gulang na po. 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
2: 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Benefits of Forgiveness. Some people think that forgiveness only benefits the perpetrator of the crime. But the truth is, forgiveness is a win-win for everyone. When you forgive the person who hurt you, it's quite empowering. You can feel the weight of all that pent-up anger just roll away. As long as you hold on to bitterness and pain, you will never experience the true freedom of forgiveness. It's not wrong to feel anger, as that is one of the emotions God created, but it's definitely not okay to stay angry. In fact, God feels so strongly about unforgiveness that He says in Matthew chapter 6, verse 15, "But if you do not forgive others their sins, your Father will not forgive your sins." That's pretty serious, since your salvation depends on forgiving others. God's requirement of forgiveness does not mean, however, that you must maintain contact with the offender or renew any relationship with them. How deep your friendship with someone is measured by their track record of how trustworthy they are, not on whether you have forgiven them. What is required is that forgiveness takes place in the presence of God. To reap the benefits of forgiveness, give all the hard feelings, hurt, pain, and anger over to God, and He will replace them with His gift of joy such as you have never known. Let's pray. Dear Lord, help me to forgive just as You have forgiven me of my sins. I submit all my pain and anger to You. Please replace it with Your joy as You have promised. In Jesus' loving name I pray. Amen. That has been Your Word to Live with Jade, brought to you only by Magic FM, Katambay Mo.
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0: 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Two or more symptoms? Baka flu na yan. I-BioFlu na.
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